0: We know you're doing it.
1: 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Who? Me? I'm not doing anything.
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1: 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The Canada Revenue Agency has issued a Canada-wide warrant for former Calgary Oil and Gas executive Wentao Yang, who is facing tax evasion and fraud charges. The CRA says Yang, now believed to be living in Vancouver, repeatedly failed to appear in court after being charged last November. Investigators

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my doppelganger Luke Combs with Ain't No Love in Oklahoma. It's Cooper Douglas here on Country 104. You ever do something that returns you to childhood? Let me tell you my story after this one by Taylor Swift.

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4: Good morning, West Central Saskatchewan. Here's what's coming up in your three-day forecast. It's looking mainly sunny today in our north and central regions, while the south sees a mix of sun and cloud, and a 30% chance of showers late this afternoon, coming with regional highs around 33. The entire region becoming partly cloudy this evening with a 30% chance of showers in the north and 60% chance in the south, with winds from the southwest around 20 kilometers and lows of 14. Tomorrow's looking mainly sunny across West Central with highs of 32. Our north and central regions staying clear tomorrow evening, while the south has cloudy periods with a 30% chance of showers and regional lows of 14. Saturday again looks to start off with clear skies and sunshine with highs around 38. The north and central regions becoming cloudy Saturday evening with a 40% chance of showers, while the south remains clear with regional lows of 15. I'm Terrence Vosh with your West Central Online Weather.
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Worst Way by Riley Green. It's Cooper Douglas here, and I'm a big baseball guy. Our AM stations are the home of the Blue Jays, who are wrapping up a series with the Tampa Bay Rays tonight. Stay tuned for Jays Talk after Jason Aldean with Don't Tell on Me.

0: It's becoming cloudy Saturday evening with a 40% chance of showers, while the south remains clear with regional lows of 15. I'm Terrence Vosh with your West Central Online weather.
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0: a mental health call, traffic complaints, a well-being check, and a false 911 call. Residents are being encouraged to use the RCMP's online crime reporting system for eligible non-emergency incidents. The Agricultural Producers Association of Saskatchewan is continuing to work to strengthen the province's agriculture sector. During a presentation in Looseland, APAS Vice President Jeremy Welter said the organization is studying how much of the food dollar reaches producers and is pushing for better reporting on agricultural exports. APAS says the information will help farmers better understand markets, while it continues advocating for affordable, locally owned farmland. A community effort has turned the Etonia Pause and Play Park from an idea into reality. Committee Chair Becky Hebert says volunteers, businesses, and residents were quick to support the project.
1: This wouldn't have happened without the community. It wouldn't have happened without some pretty special people that stand behind me.

0: with highs of 33. Staying partly cloudy this evening, but seeing a 60% chance of showers this evening and after midnight with a risk of a thunderstorm. Those 20-kilometer winds sticking around, becoming light overnight, with lows of 17. I'm Terrence Vosch with your West Central Online weather.
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0: across West Central with highs of 32. Our North and Central regions staying clear tomorrow evening, while the South has cloudy periods with a 30% chance of showers and regional lows of 14. Saturday again looks to start off with clear skies and sunshine with highs around 38. The North and Central regions becoming cloudy Saturday evening with a 40% chance of showers, while the South remains clear with regional lows of 15. I'm Terrence Vosh with your West Central Online weather.
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0: That's going to leave a memory by Tebe on Country 104. Cooper Douglas with you to kick off the last hour of our time together today. Always fun being on the show. You may have heard it before news, but congrats to this morning's winner of a pair of weekend passes to the Norm Nygum Memorial World Series of Mud and Dirt Drags. Harmony Palaszczuk won the tickets this morning. There are two more chances to win tickets tomorrow. More info in the story up at West Central Online. With more on the races, here's Shane Nygum with details on Friday night's concert featuring a local band.
1: This year, we're actually going to have

0: a concert with a local boy, Cole Patton and the Blackjacks, playing Friday night. We took it a little easier last year and did not have a Friday night, but it definitely, with how many people hang around, we thought we better bring some entertainment for that night.
1: So Saturday is going to have live music after the racing too, courtesy of Rat Poison and Rock Candy. I'll be back once more this morning. Then it's time for This Day in History and my sign off. Here's Wild One by Faith Hill.

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Take Me Back Road by Tim and the Glory Boys. Cooper Douglas here on Country 104, and today's show is coming to a close. I'll be back in about 10 minutes with This Day in History. Here is A Man Without a Woman by Dean Brody.

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Hey, it's called news, not olds. 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
1: 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Lloydminster RCMP say a four-day crime reduction initiative has resulted in dozens of arrests and hundreds of traffic enforcement actions. Officers stopped more than 200 vehicles, executed 52 outstanding warrants, seized 28 vehicles, and issued 118 violation tickets. The operation involved multiple specialized RCMP units and partner agencies from Saskatchewan and Alberta, with police saying the goal was to crack down on crime and make local roads and communities safer. Wilkie RCMP responded to a variety of calls over the past week, including one that resulted in an assault charge against a 36-year-old Wilkie man. Officers also investigated reports of theft, criminal harassment, and suspicious activity, while a reported break-and-enter was not pursued after the complainant declined to continue the investigation. RCMP also recognized the efforts of Citizens on Patrol volunteers, who have contributed nearly 380 hours of patrols and traveled more than 3,000 kilometers so far this year. Eaton School is inviting the community to help celebrate another successful summer in its outdoor classroom garden.

0: 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I'm Terrence Vosch with your West Central Online weather.
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0: It's Tyler, Joe Miller, as well as Carter, Faith, and Betty. And we got to ask Carter, where did the song come from and is it about heartbreak?
1: Well, I did get cheated on, so I had those feelings. I was like, oh my God. And I was sick of writing sad, emotional songs about it, to be honest. And I remembered this time that I was at a truck stop and I met this old lady with a chihuahua, and the chihuahua was named Betty and had painted nails and a pink collar. And I was like, if that dog was a person, she would have taken my man. Like, that is Jolene in a dog, you know?
0: That's Carter Faith and Blake Shelton. It's coming up next.
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0: and local food production, with any surplus produce helping feed the community. Hot weather is settling over southwest Saskatchewan, approaching 40-degree temperatures on Saturday in areas under a heat warning. Environment Canada meteorologist Janelle Gergely warns that it will be a prolonged heat event,
1: especially into the weekend, that can lead to heat illness. So really, if you are vulnerable or know someone who's vulnerable, really keep an eye because, it can take a toll on the body over time.
0: Daytime highs are expected around 30 degrees and will remain high all the way into at least Tuesday next week. 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
3: Week 8 of the CFL season kicks off tonight as the Saskatchewan Roughriders host the Edmonton Elks in a battle for first place in the CFL West Division. The 4-1 Riders returned from their bye week looking to build on a dominant win over Hamilton. Defensive back Roland Milligan Jr. back in the lineup to add to the defense, also featuring James Vaughters tied for the league lead in sacks. Edmonton counters with former Rider Cody Fajardo at quarterback and dual threat running back Justin Rankin as the teams begin a home-and-home series. Before tonight's 7 o'clock kickoff, the Rough Riders will hold a tribute to Bhishma Rasguru, who died in last week's fatal collision involving Riders linebacker Jaden Dahlke. Local senior ball playoffs rolled on last night. The North Saskatchewan River